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4: 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It's supposed to frighten people. 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

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I say you look so fine that I really wanna make you mine. 4, 5, 6, come on and get your kicks. 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

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She says, hey babe, take a walk on the wild side. Said, hey babe, take a walk on the wild side. And the colored girls go

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A hustle here and a hustle there. New York City is the place where they said, hey babe, take a walk on the